0: 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It's Corey Kent on Country Nights Live, and I asked him to describe himself.
1: Born and raised in Bixby, Oklahoma. My name's Corey Kent, and I make heartland rock and roll music, and husband, father of four. I started having kids way too young. Didn't know what we were doing, still don't. But just, I would say I'm a guy that's chasing two dreams at the same time. I'm chasing this music dream. I want to show my kids that ambition and hard work pay off. But also want to show them that there's more important things in life than a platinum record on your wall or how many hits you got.
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2: 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If you've driven past 10th Street and Raceway Road lately, you already know the orange barrels are working hard. But don't let those intimidating road-closed signs turn you around. 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Just travel westbound on 10th Street to pull right into our parking lot. And trust us, it is well worth the drive. 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
2: 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If you've driven past 10th Street and Raceway Road lately, you already know the orange barrels are working hard. But don't let those intimidating road closed signs turn you around. 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As local traffic, you have the green light to drive right past the barricades. Just travel westbound on 10th Street to pull right into our parking lot. And trust us, it is well worth the drive. 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
2: Pardon our dust, Indy. If you've driven past 10th Street and Raceway Road lately, you already know the orange barrels are working hard. But don't let those intimidating road closed signs turn you around. 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As local traffic, you have the green light to drive right past the barricades. Just travel westbound on 10th Street to pull right into our parking lot. And trust us, it is well worth the drive. 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
2: 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If you've driven past 10th Street and Raceway Road lately, you already know the orange barrels are working hard. But don't let those intimidating road closed signs turn you around. 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As local traffic, you have the green light to drive right past the barricades. Just travel westbound on 10th Street to pull right into our parking lot. And trust us, it is well worth the drive. 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
2: 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If you've driven past 10th Street and Raceway Road lately, you already know the orange barrels are working hard. But don't let those intimidating road closed signs turn you around. 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Just travel westbound on 10th Street to pull right into our parking lot. And trust us, it is well worth the drive. 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
2: 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If you've driven past 10th Street and Raceway Road lately, you already know the orange barrels are working hard. 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Just travel westbound on 10th Street to pull right into our parking lot. 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
2: Pardon our dust, Indy. If you've driven past 10th Street and Raceway Road lately, you already know the orange barrels are working hard. But don't let those intimidating road closed signs turn you around. Gillespie Florists is fully open, and reaching us is simple. As local traffic, you have the green light to drive right past the barricades. Just travel westbound.

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0: just know if you surprise somebody with a dog like I did to my mom, you will be dealing with some weird situations years later. My name's Justin. It's the Overnight Ride. My dog, Murph, family dog, Murphy, lives at home with my parents. She is so spoiled. She is an English cream retriever, the white golden retriever. Over the past 3 years, she's 5 years old. When you take her for a walk, she has to go to our neighbor's dog's lawn, steal a toy, and then come home. If she does not steal the toy, she will not come home. She will lay on the ground, and she's 110 pounds, and you cannot move her. The strongest of strong cannot move her. We have been dealing with this for 3 years. No idea how to break the habit, because you have to pass the house when you take her on a walk. My sister the other day broke the case. And if you have a dog like this, we've got you covered. My sister took a bunch of Murphy's toys in the middle of the night, snuck over to the neighbor's house, and scattered her toys on their front lawn, with their permission, mind you. The next day, walked Murphy. Murphy stole one of her own toys and brought them home. Genius. I don't know how we didn't think of this before. Just know, though, if you are going to dump toys on your neighbor's lawn, you probably should call them before, which is what we did. Thank God we didn't do it without their permission, because that would have been cops and HOA and them taking our dog away, maybe.
1: 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We'll be right back.
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0: It is late at night and weird things happen. My name's Justin. This is the Overnight Ride. Like what's happening right outside my window right now. One of our sports guys here. Very big cat dad. Earlier this evening, we discovered a litter of kittens and their mother living underneath of the studio. So he is currently outside with his cat food, cat litter box, some cat toys, trying to get the cats to come out so we can take them to a local rescue, get them fixed up, get them healthy, and get them adopted. Now, he works for the sports station, but I'm campaigning to name them after some country legends. And they're all black cats, too, which I feel like you don't see with litters of kittens. This is an ongoing situation. We'll see if it gets resolved tonight. He's got to do a sports midday show in a couple hours, so I don't know how that's going to go for him. I hope he gets the cats, and we hope to get them healthy.
1: We get you through the night, or the early morning, depending on your perspective. The Overnight Ride will be right back.
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0: So it is looking like the new Taylor Swift song we get this upcoming Friday will not be country, even though she just had a number one hit on country radio. My name's Justin. It's The Overnight Ride. The song on Friday will be called Patient Zero. And she also announced four more songs will be added to her 2025 album, The Life of a Showgirl, which was not a country album. So the full-time return to country is not yet, although I feel like we're getting it soon. She's wrapping up the last pop album, and then we'll get a T-Swift country album. Maybe in the spring? I don't know.
1: The Overnight Ride. The Overnight Ride. 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We'll be right back.
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the day, Potts Farm was a place to go. 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
8: Into control over the Hoosier State. I'm Chief Meteorologist Ryan Martin with Hoosier Act today's Indiana Farm Forecast. We've got a dry finish to the week here. Mixed clouds and sun today. Full sunshine on the way then for tomorrow, right on through the weekend and the first part of next week. Temperatures are going to be climbing a little bit thanks to better sunshine potential, but we're not going to be overly hot anywhere. Our next round of moisture shows up next to Tuesday night, right on through Wednesday, Thursday, and early Friday. A significant frontal boundary coming through. We can see anywhere from 1 to 3 inches of rain across the Hoosier State. Behind it, though, we see a significant cool down. So after that 3 days worth of moisture to finish next week, we cool down for the weekend, and then we are looking at a week following that first full week of October, mostly dry with on again, off again cloud cover, but a reinforcing shot of cold air that comes down for like October 7th, 8th, 9th. It's definitely going to feel more like fall here as we move into early October. I'm meteorologist Ryan Martin.
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6: 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You show me the way out of Holiday World's Dino Corn Maze. It's 12 acres. My dad says we took the scenic route. I say we got lost. Deal?
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0: 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Good morning. How are you?
13: Good.
0: Good. You seem like you're in a really good mood. I walked in the studio. You were energetic.
13: I was up early. Like, we went to bed at a decent time last night, which was nice. I didn't do half of the things I was supposed to do, but that's okay.
0: Yeah.
13: Deal with it later.
0: I made biscuits and gravy for dinner.
13: Nice.
0: And at 10 o'clock, I could not keep my eyes open. I'm a late nighter.
13: Yeah.
0: Sometimes 12:31.
13: Yeah.
0: I don't know what my deal was.
13: 12:31 is a very specific time.
0: No, I mean 12:30 or 1. Uh-huh. I can stay up until, you knew what I meant.
13: That's not what you said.
0: 10 p.m., heavy eyelids, and yeah. I slept six hours.
13: Wow.
0: I'm impressed with myself.
13: Nice job.
0: I got some sleep.
13: Actually, I should check and see what my app says I slept. How long did I sleep? Because I think I'm right around you, too, Deb.
0: Okay.
13: 6 hours, 15 minutes.
0: That's unusual for people who do morning
13: there
0: drives.
13: There we go.
0: Yeah. Usually it's like four.
13: I think we deserve this.
0: Three. Let's Let's pat ourselves on the back. Yeah. We got 6 hours.
13: If you got 6 hours of sleep, too, good job. That was for you, too.
0: Right.
13: Yeah. Well, hey, this lack of sleep that we're kind of talking about, that's kind of what you may have if you get this trip to Las Vegas. Because there's so much to do and so much fun. You're not sleeping there.
0: Hardly in your hotel room.
13: Exactly. In fact, we're going to get you out of your hotel room, which we're covering, along with the flights. We're going to get you in to see Riley Green with premium tickets for his show at Resorts World in Las Vegas.
0: This is what they call primo seats.
13: Mm-hmm. And we're going to get you back home once it's all said and done with an autographed vinyl copy of his album, That's Just Me.
0: Very nice. It's a cool prize. You know what I love about this the most, Matt?
13: What?
0: There's not just one trip.
13: Oh, yeah.
0: We're giving away several trips.
13: I mean, Tyler just called somebody for us. Well, we played the phone call back yesterday. But
0: yes.
13: A couple days ago. And like,
0: before that, it was Deborah.
13: Yeah. Janine also won. So, like, let's have your name added to that list.
0: Sure.
13: So you just have to text the keyword Outlaws. Outlaws is your national keyword. Outlaws. Which is, it's so interesting. It's such a weird word now that I think about this.
0: Why do you say?
13: Because, like, if you get married to somebody, their parents are your in-laws.
0: Oh.
13: So then, what are outlaws? Is that somebody else's in-laws?
0: I don't know. It's so interesting.
13: Outlaws, Outlaws. Send that to the phone number 95819. Listen, I have a point there. I feel very strongly about that.
0: Okay.
13: Send that text. You could be winning that trip. And what a cool opportunity.
0: I think the difference is others might have these thoughts, but they don't put them out in the world.
13: Yeah, yeah. I have this trait, character flaw maybe, where it pops into my head and it immediately falls out of my mouth.
0: That's exactly right.
13: Yeah, yeah, it's great. So send that text and it could be you winning that trip. Good luck. And we'll see if the luck is in your favor coming up here right after Graylin James as we are going to be looking for the smartest person awake.
0: Yep, could be you.
13: Mm-hmm. We're Deb and Matt in the morning and we say what we think.
0: No, not both of us.
13: I say what I think.
0: That's right.

0: Indy's Best Country 95.5 WFMS. That's Water at a Wedding and Graylin James with Deb and Matt in the morning. And I want to correct something real quick because Becky is on her game.
1: She
0: said, wait a minute, I think outlaws was the key word from yesterday, and it was. It didn't update.
1: Yes.
0: So actually the word is mind.
1: Yes.
0: Like that just blows my mind.
1: Or Change My Mind, yes. Which is Riley's song.
0: It is a Riley song. Yeah. M-I-N-D. M-I-N-D. And that's the word you need to be using. So if you did outlaw,
1: yeah,
0: do mind.
1: Retext.
0: Yeah, resend another message. That way we can make sure you're in the running for that. Thank you, Becky. Appreciate that.
1: Yeah, and we actually have Bob on the phone here as well. What'd you want to say?
2: Hey, about the outlaw thing. The in-laws are here when you get married.
1: Yeah.
2: The outlaws are when you get divorced.
1: Yeah, all right. There you go. That works.
0: Helen texts us the same thing. That's awesome.
1: That's hilarious.
0: Yeah, that makes sense, right?
1: It does. It makes perfect
0: in-laws,
1: sense. In-laws,
0: outlaws.
1: Yeah. Smart people.
0: Although some people, you know, want to stay friends with their in-laws and be close after the divorce. And that's nice.
1: Sure. Yeah, absolutely.
0: You don't have to call them an outlaw.
1: Yeah.
0: Yeah. All right. We are looking for smart people right now, trying to find the smartest person awake.
3: With a population of over 2 million people in central Indiana, there can only be one. Are you the smartest person awake?
1: Let us find out. Your question today is 15% of Americans named this their ultimate comfort food, which is more than twice of any other. Your clues. Cardboard box.
0: Oh, gosh, you just gave it away.
1: And that's all I'm going to give you.
0: Wow. Did you even need to give that? Nah, it's the first thing that came to
1: probably
0: mind.
1: Probably not. But, I mean, that just proves the statistic to be true then, right? So 255-9367. 255-9367 if you want to take a shot at it and see if you are the smartest person awake.
4: Here's what's coming up next with Deb and Matt in the morning.
1: We're going to award the title, Be the Smartest Person Awake, and then Diana steps up to play Can't Beat Deb. Are you ready?
0: I'm ready, and I'm rested.
1: All right. Well, we'll see if that goes well for you or if you're just faking it.
0: Why would I do that?
1: Deb.
0: Okay.
1: All right, coming up in 10 minutes.
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0: I took offense for a hot second.
1: Yeah,
0: and then I'm like, well, I do say fake until you make it all the time.
1: Yeah, he's got a point.
0: All right, yeah, fine. We're in good shape this morning, so I think everyone's gotten a lot of rest. We're off to a good start, and it's going to be an easy drive-in.
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0: Mr. T-Rex. I'll bring your favorite candy, a lollipop with a really long stick. You show me the way out of Holiday World's Dino Corn Maze. It's 12 acres. 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Deal?
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5: Morning drizzle, then cloudy today with a high 72. Clouds clear overnight with a low 51. Tomorrow going to be nice, sunny, comfortable, high 72.
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8: Good morning. We're looking for someone who's got some extra brain power this morning, trying to find the smartest person awake.
9: With a population of over 2 million people in central Indiana, there can only be one. Are you the smartest person awake?
5: We're going to find out, and I will say that this is probably one of the easiest ones we had in a while, only because, well, maybe I just think that.
8: No, I think it's pretty. It's is probably it? The simplest,
5: okay,
8: yes.
5: Okay, well, okay.
8: Sometimes we need a bone, like just throw us a bone.
5: Yeah, well, there you go. Tomorrow going to be more difficult, but today, 15% of Americans named this their ultimate comfort food, which is more than twice of any other. What is it? And the one clue we gave you today is cardboard box. So, Vicky in Indy, using that clue, what do you think the answer is?
10: Frozen pizza?
5: Not necessarily frozen, but pizza in general. Yes,
8: that's
5: pizza.
8: It.
5: Nice job. Now, I'll ask you, because there is, I feel like, the standard when it comes to frozen pizzas. What is your favorite?
10: Pepperoni.
5: Do you have a favorite brand, though?
10: Like Red Baron.
5: Okay, yeah, Red Baron's very good.
8: That's a good one.
5: Actually, I'm pretty sure I just drove by their building in, I don't know if it was in Kentucky or if it was...
8: Oh, really?
5: Yeah, it was right off the highway, and I'm like, oh, that's cool.
8: There's one in
5: Ohio,
8: frozen foods called Home Run Inn, I think, or Home Run something.
5: Okay.
8: Have you seen it?
5: No.
8: It's pretty decent.
5: Okay, cool. I'm solid with just regular Jack's, but I don't know.
8: They're good, too.
5: Totino's.
8: Yes.
5: Small, inexpensive, not very filling, but tastes real nice.
8: What's the, is that the party pizza? The square? Those are so full
5: so
8: of
5: good.
8: Fat. Have you looked at the fat grams?
5: Well, I mean, look at me, Deb. I mean,
8: you're skinny.
5: Okay. No, I
8: but,
5: love those.
8: But yeah, you don't look. Just eat the pizza and don't look.
5: Okay, I will continue to do that. Vicky, you gave us the correct answer. We're going to have you go ahead and claim your title.
10: I'm Vicky from Indianapolis, and I'm the smartest person awake. Woohoo!
5: There you go. Congratulations. And now I want pizza. Isn't that weird how that
8: I
5: works?
8: I can eat pizza at 6:30 in the morning.
5: Absolutely. I can eat pretty much anything at 6:30.
8: Yeah, but I can't eat it cold. There's no cold pizza here.
5: No?
8: Oh, gosh, no. I mean, if you have a microwave, why wouldn't you just heat it up for 30 seconds?
5: Yeah. And our cold pizza reminds me of my mom. She used to always eat cold pizza.
8: All right, well, then you have a memory there attached to it.
5: But
8: for
5: maybe
8: me,
5: that's why.
8: No, it doesn't taste the same.
5: Yeah. Well, you know what? I'll eat it warm with you. How about that?
8: Thank you, Matt.
5: You're welcome. And that'll be brain food, because we're going to put your brain to the test here coming up in about 3 minutes.
8: It doesn't need any food.
5: We're going to play Can't Be Deb.
8: You know what it says? Full capacity.
5: Right. Hey, we're getting you ready for the show tonight, too, at Old National Center. This guy's playing. If you're going, I'll see you there. Gary Helen, Deb and Matt in the morning.

0: you be dead.
1: Diana is here playing, and Diana, you were first roped into this back at the state fair, is that right?
2: That is correct.
1: And you said you couldn't say no.
2: No, not to them.
1: But that wasn't more like a, yes, I want to. More like, was it like a guilt trip? Is that what it was?
2: Well, I just didn't want to sound stupid on the radio. But you said have fun.
3: Listen, have you not heard me?
1: I sound stupid all the time. Listen, right? We need more of us.
2: Deb, you surprise me. You just pull answers out and you always get it right.
3: Well, not always, but you're very nice.
1: All right. We need to get Deb out of the studio so we can give you the questions. We need you to say, bye, Deb.
2: Bye, Deb.
3: All right. That's good enough. She's very nice. And you know, I don't think I guilted her into playing, but the not nice thing to do would be to berate her right now.
1: Yeah.
3: Yeah. So I should probably just wish her a very sincere good luck.
1: Exactly.
3: All right.
1: How does that sound?
3: Don't suck.
2: There it is. I knew it was coming.
1: Five questions are coming your way. You have to get more right in order to say that you can beat Deb. But if you get the same amount right or fewer right, then you can't beat Deb. Question one. People have been asking the internet if it's cool or lame to play mini golf alone. And the vast majority of people say that it's actually not lame, although it could be kind of boring. What popular game is played with pins?
2: Bowling.
1: Question number two. Megan Maroney is the new voice of SEC Nation. The SEC Network chose Megan to sing this year's opening sequence that's been a part of the show for more than a decade. What university's teams are known as the Razorbacks?
2: Arizona.
1: Question number three. Your newest favorite food has arrived. It is hot honey flavored Spam and hitting grocery store shelves right now as a new permanent flavor. Would you try it?
2: No.
1: They do say it brings a sweet and spicy twist to the classic canned meat. What chef hosts Diners, Drive-Ins, and Dives?
2: Guy Fieri.
1: Question number four. Fans are wondering if there is beef between Ella Langley and Drake because she was edited out of a video for Drake's remix of her hit song Choosing Texas. And in the original version that was shown during Drake's live stream, the two were seen chatting backstage, but when the video was reposted, Ella was no longer in there. Name the four original coaches on The Voice. First names only.
2: Adam Levine. Oh, Adam. Oh, geez. Blake, Kelly, and I'm missing the fourth. I can't think of it. You said four. I have to name four?
1: Four, yep.
2: Okay. I said Kelly, Blake, Adam, and let's go with Ron. I can't think of it.
1: Love Ron. The best, right?
2: Uh-huh.
1: And question number five. An intruder broke into a home in the San Diego area, and the homeowners were not there, but Nash, their 90-pound golden retriever, was there. And do you think he did what he was supposed to do as a guard dog? Nope.
2: No.
1: He brought the intruder a toy to try to get him to play with him. What dog famously rides along in the Mystery Machine?
2: Scooby-Doo.
1: Those are your five questions. We're going to bring Deb back in, give her the same five questions, and see if he can or can't beat Deb. Just a few minutes away on Indy's Best Country, 95.5 WFMS.
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3: 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We'll check it again in just a few minutes.
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1: We're going to see morning drizzle, then cloudy today with a high 72. Clouds clear overnight with a low 51. Tomorrow going to be nice, sunny, comfortable, high 72.
0: They're your friends who make mornings fun.
2: Hey, this is Jeff. Love you guys. You guys are awesome.
0: Dev and Matt in the morning.

0: be Deb. Diane, we've got Deb back in studio, and while you were working so diligently on answering our questions, Deb was also very, very busy coming up with a new product at Burger King. It is the 7-Patty Smash Burger, but you have a different name for it, though, Deb. What do you call it?
1: I don't have a different name for it.
0: Oh, it's just a 7-Patty Smash Burger? Okay, sounds good. Look for that at the menu of your local Burger King.
1: I never said any of that.
0: Diana, anything you'd like to say to Deb to try to throw off her game?
2: No. There was a lot of questions I didn't know, though, Deb.
1: See, this is what he does sometimes. He puts random questions in there. It makes us look bad.
2: I know.
0: This isn't everybody wins. This isn't we all get along and all the answers are easy. No, this can't beat Deb. We take it seriously.
1: We don't like it when the host shows us up.
0: Yeah, well, you know.
2: No, hard questions. Some hard questions, Matt.
0: All right. Let's see how it goes here. Deb, you ready?
1: Let's do it.
0: Question one. People have been asking the internet if it's cool or lame to play mini golf alone. Now, the vast majority of people say it's not lame, although it could be boring. What popular game is played with pins?
1: Bowling.
0: Final answer?
1: Yes. It almost seems too easy. That's why I look at you weird. Mm-hmm. What's the catch?
2: I thought the same thing, Deb.
1: Okay, I'm just going to go with it because most normal common sense people would say bowling.
0: Okay.
1: Unless there's some weird game out there I've never heard of.
0: Okay.
1: Okay, bye.
0: Well, Diane also said bowling.
1: Mm-hmm.
0: And then she said, no, she said bowling.
1: Come on now.
0: You're both right. Nice job.
1: All right.
0: I figured after the Simpsons question.
1: Yeah,
0: this week,
1: we needed
0: probably
1: a little bit of an easy one.
0: I thought that one was easy. Apparently it wasn't.
1: No,
0: so
1: it wasn't.
0: I'm redeeming myself here. Score is 1-1. Question two. Megan Maroney is now the new voice of SEC Nation. The SEC Network chose Megan to sing this year's opening sequence that's been a part of the show for more than a decade.
1: Wow.
0: What university's team or teams are known as the Razorbacks?
1: Arizona. Yeah.
0: Final answer?
1: Yes.
0: Okay. That is what Diana said.
1: Yep.
0: Nice job.
1: Wow.
0: You both are wrong.
1: I'm not wrong. Oh.
0: You are.
1: What?
0: It's Arkansas.
1: Same thing.
2: I said the same thing.
0: I don't know. Diana, you ever been to Arizona?
2: Yes.
0: Would you call that the same as Arkansas?
2: No, unfortunately, Deb. I'm mad on that one.
0: You're right.
1: Close enough is what I meant.
0: All right. So the score.
2: Hey, they both start with an A. Deb.
1: That's exactly right.
0: Yeah, very, very true. That's about the only thing they've got similar. All right. The score is still 1-1. Question three. Your newest favorite food has arrived, Deb.
1: What is it?
0: It's the hot honey flavored Spam.
1: No.
0: It's going to be hitting grocery store shelves as a permanent fixture now.
1: Why would anyone buy that?
0: They say that it brings a sweet and spicy twist to the classic canned meat.
1: Gross.
0: What chef hosts diners, drive-ins, and dives?
1: Guy Fieri.
0: Final answer?
1: Yep. Okay.
0: That is what Diana said.
1: We're smart people.
0: And you both are right. Nice job. You got it. That means the score is 2-2.
1: Look at that.
0: Question number four. Fans are wondering if there's beef between Ella Langley and Drake because she was edited out of the video for Drake's remix of her hit song, Choosing Texas. Have you heard that song yet?
1: I have not.
0: It's trash. Absolute garbage.
1: Okay.
0: The worst thing I've ever heard.
1: I mean, I think Drake's pretty talented.
0: Yeah. Not when you hear this song, you're going to rethink that statement. Be like, No, in the original version, though, during the Drake's live stream and they showed the video, she was there. They edited it out on the now posted video. So that's why they're thinking that. Name the four original coaches on The Voice. Names only.
1: On The Voice? Oh, I'm not going to get this right. Adam Levine, Blake Shelton. There have been so many now.
2: I know, Deb. It was hard.
1: Yeah, I know. I can't remember who the original female was. Oh, my gosh. Hang on. Okay. Adam Levine, Blake Shelton, CeeLo Green. Was he American Idol? I don't remember. Maybe he was The Voice. CeeLo Green. I'm going to go with it. And who was the first female? I feel like it wasn't Kelsey. It wasn't Reba. I feel like there was somebody before Kelly Clarkson. And I don't feel like I liked her, if I remember right. Shoot. Oh, my gosh. This is terrible. Was CeeLo Green even on The Voice? All right. Adam Levine, Blake Shelton, CeeLo Green, even though I think that's probably wrong. I think that's too far back. And let's go with who's like a, I think they were kind of a diva. Getting confused with Idol. So I don't really know. Kelly Clarkson.
0: Okay.
1: That's a lot.
0: First names only.
1: Blake, Adam, Kelly, CeeLo.
0: Final answer.
1: Yes. Dumb question. This is too hard. You should have said, give us one of the four.
0: No.
1: Yes.
0: That would have been way too easy.
1: My brain's tired.
0: Yeah.
1: I just had a workout.
2: I agree, Deb.
1: See?
0: Diana gave us Blake, Adam, Kelly, and Ron.
1: Who's Ron?
0: I love Ron. You don't know Ron?
1: I'm not sure I know who Ron
0: Ron's
1: is.
0: Ron's the best.
1: Okay.
0: Big fan.
1: Was Kelly the original female?
0: Well, I'll just say that Diana was not right, obviously.
1: Okay. There.
0: And Deb, you gave us Blake, Adam, CeeLo. Those were correct. CeeLo was on the
1: Voice.
0: Was
1: he really?
0: Yep.
1: Okay.
2: Good job, Deb.
0: The one that you both missed.
1: The female.
0: Christina Aguilera.
1: Oh, I forgot about her.
0: Yes.
1: And I was accurate. Diva.
0: Diva, absolutely. So the score remains.
1: Oh, my gosh.
0: 2-2.
1: These are ridiculous.
0: Tied as we go into the final question, which means it all comes down to this. Question 5. An intruder broke into a home in the San Diego area where the homeowners were not there, but Nash, their 90-pound golden retriever, was there. And instead of trying to stop the intruder, Nash brought over a toy to try to get him to play with him.
1: I know. Nash looks so sweet.
0: So funny. I love it. What dog famously rides along in the mystery machine?
1: Scooby-Doo.
0: Final answer?
1: Yes.
0: That is what Diana said.
1: Look at us.
0: You both are right. Nice job. And that means... the final score is Deb, 3. Diana, 3.
1: Also 3. Wow.
0: Nice job. Pretty close game there. Just saying.
1: No embarrassment there, Diana.
2: Yeah. Well, at least I didn't get 0, right, Deb?
1: That's right.
0: There you
1: That's
0: go.
1: Right.
0: And you're also not walking away with 0. We're actually going to put a 5 in front of that 0 because you're going to get a $50 gift card to Burger King. Have it your way.
1: Yum.
0: BK.
1: They have good hash browns in the morning.
0: That's right.
2: Okay, I'll try those.
1: Yes.
0: All right. Well, Diana, we need one more thing from you, and it's those final famous words.
2: I can't beat Deb.
1: But you know what? She did very well.
2: Yeah. I even thought last night when I was watching The Voice, I thought, I better remember these judges.
1: I do the same thing if I'm watching a sporting game, and I think, I better pay attention to the teams playing, their mascots, because this will be a question on Can't Beat Deb.
0: Yeah.
1: Isn't that funny? If you'd like to play just like Diana did, all you have to do is text Beat Deb to 255-9367. Those come to me. I'll be in touch. We'll probably trash talk a little bit. Like Sean next week. Sean says, I like a little competition.
0: That's
1: I'm going to take him down.
0: Yeah. A little competition.
1: He's basically saying, you know, give me a run for my money.
0: Yeah. How does that make you feel, Deb?
1: I feel like I'm going to stomp all over him.
0: Right.
1: Text Beat Deb to 255-9367. We'll get it done.
0: Also, did you say a sporting game?
1: A sporting event venue.
0: Yeah, that was funny.
1: Was that funny?
0: Yeah, a little bit.
1: So's your face.
0: Yeah, thanks.

0: That is Lauren, Elena, All My Exes, and along with Chase Matthew, which, by the way, is our WFMS Acoustic Jam headliner for November 5th at 8 Second Saloon. We've been talking about this because tickets are so reasonable. $15 is where they start. 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
1: Simple and easy, and I'm just going to go ahead and say, the fact that we've got Chase and then Bells, who is the opener, that has, you know, got the last, we'll say, accompaniment of Dolly Parton.
0: Mm-hmm. She recorded with her. Yeah.
1: Pretty amazing. And she's such a nice person. And once you meet her and see her on stage, you will fall in love with her. She's awesome.
0: We should also mention that last time Chase performed at 8 Second Saloon, he sold the place out.
1: Absolutely.
0: So we want you to get those tickets before that happens. So text JAM to 255-9367.
1: Absolutely. And in the meantime, let's try to get you into Zubu.
0: Ooh, ha, ha.
1: This is your chance for four tickets to the Indianapolis Zoo's Zubu with a parking pass. Who's that? Who's that? Get out of here! Show yourself! Sorry. I feel like it's a scary movie. I gotta... All right, anyway.
0: What is wrong with you?
1: 255-9367. It sounded like a scary movie. I don't know. Let's get you in. We're going to play Everyday Scary Story, where you tell us something that maybe happened to you recently and how it's terrifying.
0: Yeah, just tell us the story. We'll make it terrifying.
1: Yeah.
0: Just give us a couple of sentences of what you did. Maybe this morning. Maybe you stopped and picked up a coffee.
1: Yeah. I went in to the convenience store for some sustenance, some energy. I opened the cooler door to reveal they were all out of my flavor. Maybe like that.
0: It's frightening.
1: It's terrifying.
0: 255-9367.
1: No one should ever have to go through that.
0: Never.
1: All right, let's see if we can make you a winner. We're Devin Matt in the Morning.
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0: We're still in decent shape, but we are seeing stop and go now on northbound 65. That's our one concern on the south side. So northbound 65 between Raymond Street and I-70 at the south split. More in minutes.
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13: We're going to see morning drizzle, then cloudy today with a high 72. Clouds clear overnight with a low 51. Tomorrow going to be nice, sunny, comfortable, high 72.
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0: That's Dierks Bentley, Indy's Best Country, 95.5 WFMS with Deb and Matt in the morning. Sending you to Zoo Boo out at the Indianapolis Zoo because it's that time of year.
1: Yes.
0: We just need you to tell us a scary story, something that is just an everyday fact of your life. We're going to make it terrifying.
1: Absolutely.
2: Who is that opening the door?
0: I would not enter that room if the door sounds like that.
1: All right. Angelina in Middletown, do you want to go to Zoo Boo?
3: I am.
1: All right. Well, let us make this happen for you. Angelina, do you have a scary story that has happened to you recently?
3: So I think I have one that a lot of parents can relate to. Going somewhere and forgetting the whole diaper bag.
1: Because you shared that scary story, we're going to give you even more spooktacular opportunities with Zoo Boo. You got 4 tickets.
3: Yay! My kids are going to be so excited.
1: Love
3: Thank you
1: that.
3: So much.
1: Excellent. Maybe the one with the diaper bag you leave at home for this, though. I don't know. We're like 6 years old.
0: Listen. Whose idea was that?
1: I know. I'm looking at her.
0: Oh, it was mine?
1: Yeah. All right, we'll have more for you tomorrow. We appreciate you playing along with us.
0: You're mean.
1: Oh, it was fun. It was all in good time. So, all right. Well, hey, Deb, we've got a different conversation that we're going to make a really seamless transition to right now, aren't we?
0: Of course.
1: And our conversation that we're going to have today is regarding, what was it about again? I don't know why it just escaped me. I had it in my head. And question.
0: I love you.
1: No, I don't know why this had.
0: Truth serum,
1: yes. So the question is, if you had somebody that was on truth serum, whether it be your significant other, maybe it's your boss.
0: Maybe you were taking someone to the dentist and they had to be medicated.
1: Yeah.
0: Or you were bringing them home. You thought, this is probably a good time to ask them to tell me the truth about something.
1: Yeah.
0: Do I look fat in these jeans?
1: Mm-hmm. Yeah. What do I do that really actually annoys you?
0: Ooh, that would not be a good question to ask.
1: Yeah.
0: Were you really golfing with the guys 2 nights ago?
1: Oh, yeah. What actually happened on that bachelor party trip?
0: Ooh.
1: Yikes.
0: The one that you say... Nothing happened.
1: Yeah, nothing happened. Do we have to go back to the spooky music? No, okay, sorry.
0: Yeah, 255-9367. What question, if you could ask anything and get the truth, what would it be? 255-9367, we're Deb and Matt in the morning.

0: Indy's Best Country, 95.5 WFMS, the late Toby Keith. We are Deb and Matt in the morning. Talking about truth serum, because if someone you know, could be a coworker, could be your significant other, could be a friend, if they were on truth serum and had to tell you the truth, what would you ask?
1: I've got one for you.
0: You do?
1: Yes.
0: Okay.
1: I want to know, if we win the CMA award this year.
0: Oh my gosh. I am not answering that.
1: Will you actually, well, if you're on truth serum, you will.
0: Oh my gosh.
1: Will you actually get the tattoo?
0: Okay, here's my honest answer. I'll consider it.
1: Okay.
0: That's all you're getting.
1: Okay.
0: Not getting forced into doing something I don't want to do.
1: Not forced.
0: I might have gotten too excited and like thought, oh, that's so way down the road. And then a month after I said it, we got nominated, and then now you've bugged me about it to where it's annoying.
1: Well, because it was your words.
0: If we win an award, I'll get a tattoo. That's my biggest pet peeve. Can I tell you that? It's my pet peeve with my kids, too.
1: Yeah.
0: Because they'll say, well, you said. They don't do this now. They're older and adults. But when they were younger, what you said. You said we were going to have Chick-fil-A for dinner tonight. And,
1: yeah.
0: And I'm like, well, I decided I cook. But you said. And it was like, people change their minds, you know? Welcome to life.
1: Well,
0: welcome to the world,
1: Matt. People hold you accountable, too.
0: No, there's no accountability.
1: Welcome to life. No accountability.
0: Not with my choices.
1: We're learning lessons today, children.
0: No, if
1: accountability matters.
0: Accountability is one thing. There's no accountability with what I want to do and if I want to change my mind.
1: Yeah.
0: So you're bogus and...
1: If I tell a friend...
0: Okay, the answer is no.
1: If I tell a friend, I'm going to help you move.
0: Yeah.
1: I'm not going to be like, well, I changed my mind.
0: That has nothing to do with your body.
1: It's accountability.
0: Okay, the answer is no. There you go. Done. Case closed.
1: Nope.
0: It's not happening.
1: I don't accept that.
0: I'll get a fake tattoo. That's a you problem. That is a you problem. Okay. Okay, I'm ready for my question.
1: All right.
0: You're under the truth serum.
1: Okay.
0: Do you write the questions on Can't Beat Deb in mind for me to lose?
1: Never.
0: I don't believe you.
1: 1,000% never.
0: You always say I'm, quote, neutral.
1: Yeah.
0: And I call BS on that.
1: No.
0: You write them because you want other people to... Why do you always go to the pawns that are my weaknesses?
1: If that was the case, Deb, you would have a losing record.
0: Oh, whatever.
1: That would be the case.
0: You always give me a geography question. Yeah. I've had more Friends questions than I can count.
1: You know what?
0: You always give me movie questions.
1: What's so great is I ask you the same generally questions, maybe worded differently, and you still don't learn from them.
0: Oh,
1: for the
0: God.
1: Future.
0: What happened to we listen and we don't judge?
1: There's no judgment. It's a fact.
0: It's not that I don't, quote, learn from them.
1: Okay.
0: I don't care.
1: All right. That's what it is.
0: Yes.
1: All right.
0: 255-9367. What would you ask someone if they were under truth serum?

0: It's John Party and Night Shift on Indy's Best Country, 95.5 WFMS. Deb and Matt in the morning. And if your partner or a coworker, especially one that maybe you've been having some trouble with, or a friend was on Truth Serum, what would you ask them? They had to tell you the truth. Mm-hmm. You've been wanting to know. You maybe couldn't prove something one way or the other, or you just want to know their opinion and you didn't think they'd give it to you before. What would you ask? We heard from, let's see here, this is Melinda, who says, I would ask my kids if they know they take full advantage of me.
1: Ooh.
0: She goes on to say, to be fair, I'd still do it all. I just would like to know. I think my boy would say sometimes he knows full and well, LOL.
1: Mm-hmm.
0: Then we heard from Dana, who says, I'm laughing because you said that, Deb, your children don't do it anymore. We're talking about me changing my mind with the tattoo.
1: Yeah.
0: But they used to always hold me to what I would say. So, for example, I mean, even Matt, when it wasn't my fault, like you said, Hayden would say, what you said tomorrow was pizza on school lunch. And when I got there, like he'd get home from the school day, he's like, they didn't have pizza.
1: Right.
0: You said. And I'm like, well, that goes out of my hands. You know, that changed. And so I don't like when you say to me, but you said. Yeah. You said you'd do it because I changed my mind. And you seem to not understand that people have that ability to do that. So Dana goes on to say, you say your children don't do that anymore.

0: more because they're adults now, but apparently Matt isn't.
1: Right?
0: She says apparently Matt is not there yet because he's still annoying you about it. And I wrote back, that's correct. Hashtag child.
1: I will say that I think accountability is very important, and I'm a believer in do what you say you're going to do. I understand people change their mind.
0: But you don't.
1: I do.
0: No.
1: I absolutely do.
0: Because there shouldn't be any accountability. It's like, oh, Deb, oh, you changed your mind? Okay, no problem.
1: Okay. If your boss says, hey, we need to get this done, and you say, I'll do that by this date,
0: that's
1: and
0: for
1: you don't
0: them.
1: Do it, then you
0: that's,
1: say,
0: that's for them.
1: Then you're like, I changed my mind.
0: Nope, that's different. That's for them. Oh. This is for me.
1: Oh, okay.
0: Bye.
1: All right, okay.
0: What if you could ask someone anything and they had to tell you the truth? Like this, Matt, am I annoying?
1: Yes.
0: What?
1: I'm just kidding. In a nice way. I'm way more annoying than you are.
0: Oh,
1: I know
0: clearly.
1: That.
0: We all knew that. I didn't even have to ask. Why was that not a question? Because I know the answer.
1: Is this energy drink truth serum? That's so weird.
0: 255-9367, Deb and Matt in the morning.

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0: That's Stella Lefty, Boston, Indy's Best Country, 95.5 WFMS with Deb and Matt in the morning. And we're talking about if someone had to tell you the truth, you know, you hooked them up to a lie detector, what would you ask them? Significant other, could be somebody at work, could be a friend. Jenna says, I would ask my boyfriend, did you really pick out my birthday present all by yourself?
1: Wow. Okay.
0: So saying it was good and you loved it and you don't think he has the ability to pull it off by himself. Kelly says, I would ask my husband what really goes on at bachelor parties.
1: Oh.
0: Now, you went to one that was pretty innocent not too long ago. Do you remember that? Over the summer, I think.
1: I did not. I haven't been to a bachelor party for...
0: I thought that's what it was. Or maybe it was just the rehearsal dinner night. Remember? You messaged me.
1: Did I?
0: Yeah.
1: Who got married?
0: Noah.
1: Oh, yeah. Oh, yeah, that's right. I forgot that was...
0: That was innocent.
1: That was so innocent. Like, that was the most innocent, which I was totally cool with. But, yeah, they played video games. We went bowling and then they played video games.
0: Harmless.
1: Because I'm not a video game guy, but they had a great time. Yeah.
0: All right, so 255-9367. What about you? What would you ask someone if they had to tell the truth?
1: We've got Jody on the phone here. Jody, what about you?
2: I would ask my supervisor why she doesn't like me.
1: Oh, no.
0: And why do you think that?
2: She just rags on me all the time. Adds more work on me that she could ask other people to do, but she constantly puts it on me.
0: Do you ever think about leaving?
2: I did leave for 5 months, but now I'm coming back in a management position, so I guess I'm a glutton for punishment.
0: Wow. And she's still your supervisor?
2: Yes.
0: Okay.
1: Yeah, that's literally my next question, too, is like, you guys are still not on the same level?
2: She's just one step above me now instead of several.
1: You got to do what, I forget what CEO it was, but CEO got turned down for a job, ended up leaving to go to a different business, and got so successful that they bought the other business and fired that guy.
0: Oh, I remember that. Yeah. Yes.
2: I have it in writing that I don't have to report to her. We'll report to our manager. So I've got that going for me, at least in this capacity.
1: Well, that's good. Well, hopefully that works out in your favor.
0: We heard from Connor, too, and he says, this is a work-related one, to my coworker, doesn't mention who, but says, what are you really doing when you disappear for 4 or 5 hours and say you have an appointment? So questioning his work ethic and his productivity. Okay. And then wait till you hear Samuel's. It's very shocking. So we've got it in 3 minutes. I'll tell you what he would ask. 3 minutes away, 95.5 WFMS.

0: Indy's Best Country, 95.5 WFMS. That's Blake Shelton, and we're Deb and Matt in the morning talking about that truth serum. So you'd be thinking about what question you would ask if you could ask anyone the truth and they had to tell you. But first, we want to mention a happy birthday to Gwen.
1: Yes.
0: Gwen is 8 years old today. She's riding with her mom, Ashley, on the way to school. And Gwen, we hope you have the most excellent day.
1: Yes, and we appreciate you letting us be the ones to wish you that happy birthday. That's awesome.
0: I know. So hope it's a special one.
1: You want to do it really quick?
0: What's that?
1: Happy birthday to you.
0: Happy birthday to you.
1: Happy birthday, dear Gwen.
0: Happy birthday to you.
1: And many more.
0: Okay, I promised I would share what Samuel would ask, and he would ask this to his mother. So the concept is if someone was, you know, coming out of the dentist's office and they could tell you anything and you've been wanting to know, what would it be? What would you ask? Samuel says I would ask my mom if she's actually my mom because she doesn't look like it.
1: Whoa. Okay. That is...
0: not what I expected.
1: Not at all what I expected. But, I mean, if you are feeling like you need to know and...
0: I would say, Sam, just go for it. Just maybe not in that regard, but maybe ask her a conversation, not when she's coming out of the dentist's office. But, but I think that, you know, everybody should be able to communicate in a family.
1: You'd hope so.
0: Ask the question. We heard from Tasha, who sent several. One of them is, I would ask my husband if I'm really the one he wants for himself or for his kids.
1: Oh, boy. Okay.
0: Sounds like it might be a blended family there. And that's a fair question as well.
1: I think that's fair, yeah.
0: Yeah. And we are also heard from Colleen. She says, truth or dare is a game I never play. I'd be in trouble all the time. I'd have to take the dare.
1: All right.
0: What would you ask?
1: We'd love to hear from you. 255-9367.
2: Here's what's coming up next with Deb and Matt in the morning.
1: All right. Taking more of your responses. And a reminder that coming up at 8:35, we have more Kenny Chesney tickets to see Kenny at Soldier Field, along with Eric Church, Sheryl Crow, and Graylin James. We'll play Put Matt on the Spot.
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0: We have an accident on the south side. This is northbound 65 at Edgewood Avenue. Stop and go traffic as a result of this crash back to east. Stop 11 Road. Also seeing some slow moving traffic on the east side of the city. This is westbound 70 between Sherman Drive and I-65 at the north split. More in minutes.
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0: morning drizzle, then cloudy today with a high 72. Clouds clear overnight with a low 51. Tomorrow going to be nice, sunny, comfortable, high 72.
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0: That's Morgan Wallen chasing you. So one of my favorites on Indy's Best Country, 95.5 WFMS. Deb and Matt in the morning. And if we could ask anyone anything, whether it's your partner, a coworker, a friend, maybe it's a neighbor. Do you have any questions for your neighbor where they had to tell you the truth no matter what would you ask?
1: Maybe it was something where you had someone that got away, right? Your dream person, you messed up something, whatever. And you want to ask, what would it take? What do I have to do to win your heart back?
0: Huh. Wow.
1: Huh. Sweet.
0: That's deep.
1: It is. I'm more than just, you know, surface, Deb. I'm a deep individual.
0: I know that, Matt.
1: I know how to read.
0: Okay. Yeah. We heard from Edward. Edward's going deep here. Says, if I was still talking to my ex-girlfriend, I'd ask her why she cheated on me with three other guys while dating me.
1: Yikes.
0: Wow.
1: That's not good.
0: May not want to know the answer to that one.
1: Yeah, right.
0: We also heard from Dan, and Franklin says, I'd want to know why Pete Carroll didn't run the ball on the goal line with Marshawn Lynch in the Super Bowl.
1: Fair enough.
0: That's a fair question.
1: Fair question, yeah.
0: And then we have another one here. We also heard from Mike, who says he would ask, which one of my asshole roommates keeps eating my yogurt?
1: Which one's always in the bathroom? Just saying. I guess an easy way to tell, isn't it? All right. 255-9367. We got Joe on the phone, too. Joe, what about you, man?
2: I would ask my wife, why did she have an affair with my best friend?
0: Oh, wow. Goodness.
1: Okay. And you guys are still together?
2: Unfortunately, yes. And the only reason, because we got kids.
0: You think you'll be able to move past it?
2: Probably not, because it's been over 10 years.
0: Oh, yeah.
1: How old are the kids?
2: 18 and 21.
1: Okay, so they're adults now. So is that something where you may see yourself parting ways, or you're just going to just deal with it?
2: Probably parting ways.
1: No way to get back that spark?
2: No, I've been trying for the last 10 years, and it just hasn't worked. And every time I sleep, I see her and him together.
0: Do you still talk to him?
2: No, unfortunately, I almost killed him.
0: Oh, gosh. Yeah. Well, actually, yeah. I think that's a good thing that it didn't happen.
1: Yeah, absolutely. Yeah. Wow.
2: Well, for him, it was.
1: Okay.
0: Oh, my gosh.
1: Wow. Yeah, I mean,
0: that might be our next Dateline episode.
1: Absolutely.
0: Goodness
1: sakes. Let's not let it be. Not worth it, buddy.
0: Yes. Don't do that. Don't ruin your life.
1: Yeah.
0: Remember when we mentioned Samuel earlier, and we told Samuel, just have the conversation. I'm going to read his again.
1: Well, yeah.
0: And it was, if I could ask my mom anything, I would ask her if she's actually my mom, because she doesn't look like it. Well, Samuel's mother heard it.
1: Whoa.
0: And wrote us.
1: Whoa.
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3: Here's what's coming up next with Deb and Matt in the morning.
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0: I feel like Dr. Phil all of a sudden.
1: I know, right? So Travis is going to be playing Can't Beat Deb coming up just after 8 o'clock. And we'd still take your answers as well. If you could ask somebody any question and get the honest answer, what would it be? 255-9367.
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0: We have that accident on the south side, northbound 65 at Edgewood Avenue. Stop and go traffic as a result. Back to east, stop 11. And then on the east side, slow moving, northbound 465 between I-70 and 56th Street, Shadeland Avenue exit. It's also slow on the south side, eastbound 465 between I-65 and Arlington.
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7: 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If you've driven past 10th Street and Raceway Road lately, you already know the orange barrels are working hard. 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Just travel westbound on 10th Street to pull right into our parking lot. 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
9: Morning drizzle, then cloudy today with a high 72. Clouds clear overnight with a low 51. Tomorrow going to be nice, sunny, comfortable. High 72.
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11: We're Deb and Matt in the morning talking about if you could ask anyone anything, significant other, neighbor, a coworker, maybe a friend, to tell you the truth on something, and they had to tell you the truth, what would that be? Well, we heard from Samuel earlier, and he says, I would ask my mom if she is actually my mom because she doesn't look like it. Sounds like this is something he's thought about, wasn't sure what to say. And
12: how tough is that to like hold on to that and hold that in?
11: Right.
12: For... you know, as long as it popped in your head.
11: And then we would never have guessed, because I didn't even know how to respond to him at first.
12: Right.
11: Except for we said, you know, have the conversation. We would never have guessed that his mother, Emily, heard him. Heard us talking about that.
12: Whoa.
11: Heard us read it. And she has responded. Are you ready for this?
12: I'm ready.
11: Okay. She says, Samuel's mom here. First off, no wonder he jumped out of the car for school so quick laughing and said, wait until you hear what I texted them.
12: Wait, what?
11: She says, I can confirm he is my child. I have the C-section scar and gray hair to prove it. He's also a pain in the butt. Texting privileges revoked immediately.
12: That's amazing.
11: This kid is a genius.
12: That's amazing.
11: I love him.
12: I want to shake his hand.
11: I want to hire him.
12: That's amazing.
11: He should work here.
12: Holy cow. All right. We appreciate you calling and texting and sharing all of those. If you've got one, you can keep the texting going. Gail actually called in and said, you know what? Sometimes it's better not to know the answer
11: to
12: those questions.
11: It's dangerous to ask.
12: Yeah, 255-93.

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0: can't be dead.
1: Travis is with us, and though he has played a lot in his car, he has never played you in person, one-on-one, mano-a-mano, Deb.
2: It's probably been too chicken.
1: Travis, have you been too chicken?
3: I don't know about that.
4: How do you do when you play in the car?
3: I usually beat you.
4: Oh, no, they can say that, but I have no way to verify.
1: Well, I think this is the way to verify. Let's get the game going.
4: All right.
1: Travis, we need you to get Deb out of here, and you do that by saying, bye, Deb.
3: See you later, Deb.
4: Goodbye, Trav. Is that what your friends call you, Trav?
3: Trav, Travy. I get both.
4: Oh, do they call you Trav the loser?
3: Nope.
4: They will now.
1: Oh, man. Travis, we're going to give you 5 questions. You got to get more right in order to say that you can beat Deb. If you get the same amount right or fewer right, then you can't beat Deb. Question 1. Travis Kelce set a new record during the Chiefs-Colts game on Sunday for the most yards after catch with now 6,288, which the record was previously held by Marshall Faulk with 6,230. So kind of a bummer that it happened with our Colts, but kind of a cool thing for Travis to be able to say, I guess. The movie Remember the Titans is about what sport?
3: Football.
1: Question 2. A list of famous singers that you may have forgotten auditioned for The Voice includes Luke Combs, which they said that he was too boring for the show, which you can tell that to the stadiums full of people that come to see him.
3: Right.
1: Chappell Roan and Camila Cabello. What country artist released the album Whirlwind?
3: I'm going to say Luke Bryan.
1: Question 3. Shock Top has unveiled a new candy corn wheat, which is a limited edition beer that they've created with Spirit Halloween. It's a 5% ABV, and also Spirit will be selling a costume featuring Wedgehead, which is the Shock Top mascot. What was America's most ordered Halloween candy for the 3rd straight year, according to all the delivery services?
3: I think Snickers.
1: And question 4. Shaquille O'Neal is an honorary FBI special agent after graduating from the FBI National Academy. He also joked for his new FBI buddies to arrest Charles Barkley if they see him. What actress stars as Olivia Benson on Law & Order SVU?
3: I know this one, too. It's right there, but I can't. Dolly Parton.
1: Right. And question 5. A new poll asked Americans, how do you usually greet each of the following when you see them? And 51% of people said they greet people with a handshake. 5% said, however, they greet strangers with a hug. What about you? Would you hug a stranger?
3: No, I don't hug a lot of people.
1: Sure. It's all right. I hug them for you on your behalf. Okay.
3: Okay.
1: Right. What French word is commonly used to say hello?
3: Bonjour.
1: Those are your 5 questions. We're going to bring Deb back in, give her the same 5 questions, and see if he can or can't beat Deb. A few minutes away here on Indy's Best Country, 95.5 W.

0: Yes, we've got Deb back in studio, and while you were working hard answering questions, Deb was actually fabricating her very own brand new instrument that combines an acoustic guitar and a xylophone. What do you call that, Deb?
1: A gitophone.
0: Gitophone. All right. Be looking for those at the closest guitar center.
1: They're going to be high demand.
0: Over by Castleton Square
1: Absolutely.
0: Mall.
1: Absolutely.
0: All right. Travis, you had all the questions. You now have an opportunity to talk a little trash to Deb. What would you like to say?
2: There's some geography and some movie stuff in there.
1: No, you're just saying that. I don't believe it for a second.
0: Okay. Ready?
1: Yep.
0: Question one.
1: I have a stapler. Just pointing that out.
0: Travis Kelce set a new record during the Chiefs-Colts game this past weekend for the most yards after catch, with now 6,288.
1: Show off.
0: That record was previously held by Marshall Faulk with 6,230. I will say, I hate that it happened against the Colts, but that's a pretty cool record to have in taking over such legends in the game. So, cool for him.
1: Taylor was yelling, "That's my husband!"
0: Yeah, exactly. She was showing off a ring, too.
1: She was. I saw that. $1 million ring, by the way.
0: Yeah. The movie Remember the Titans is about what sport?
1: Football.
0: Final answer?
1: Yeah.
0: Okay. That is what Travis said. And you both are right. Nice job. 1-1.
1: As if there was any doubt.
0: Question number two. A list of famous singers that you may have forgotten auditioned for The Voice was released, and it includes Luke Combs, which the producer said that he was too boring.
1: Rude.
0: I know.
1: Look at him now.
0: Right?
1: Now he's a boring millionaire.
0: Yeah. Chappell Roan and Camila Cabello.
1: They might want to rethink.
0: Some things?
1: Yeah, they don't know what...
0: Hey!
1: That's a Luke Combs song.
0: There you go. What country artist released the album Whirlwind?
1: Whirlwind. I'm terrible with album titles. That involves memory, Matt. Let's see here. Whirlwind is Ella Langley.
0: Okay. Final answer? Okay. That is not what Travis said.
1: It's a guess. I don't think I'm right.
0: Travis said Luke Bryan.
2: I guess, too.
1: I don't think it's Luke Bryan.
0: It is not Luke Bryan. However, Ella Langley is also wrong. It is Lainey Wilson.
1: Oh, I should have known that one.
2: Yep. That's right.
0: That was a tough one. That was a tough question.
1: That is tough.
0: The score remains 1-1. Question number three. Shock Top has unveiled a new Candy Corn Wheat, which is a limited edition beer that they've created with Spirit Halloween. It is a 5% ABV, and Spirit is going to be selling a costume that also features Wedgehead, which is the Shock Top mascot. What was America's most ordered Halloween candy for delivery, according to the delivery companies, for the third straight year last year?
1: Reese's Cups. Okay. Gotta be.
0: Final answer?
1: I mean, you did just mention candy corn. I hate candy corn. It's waxy. Tastes like a candle. But I'm going to go with Reese's Cups.
0: Final answer?
1: Mm-hmm.
0: That is not what Travis said.
1: Oh, that's a bummer.
0: Travis said Snickers.
1: Oh, I think Travis is wrong. I'm going to go with Reese's Cups still.
0: Yeah, Travis is wrong. You're right, Deb. Nice job. Reese's Cups. Deb takes the lead. The score, Deb 2, Travis 1. Question 4. Shaquille O'Neal is an honorary FBI agent, special agent now, after graduating from the FBI National Academy. He also joked for his new FBI buddies to arrest

0: typically I do a handshake first and when meeting them, and then when we're done with our conversation, they leave. Depending on the conversation, I'll be like, oh, hey, good to see you.
1: Well, why? I mean, why embrace? You just met him.
0: Because then I feel like we are friends after the conversation that we had.
1: Yeah, but I don't want to embrace.
0: I mean, not always.
1: I don't want to, like, wrap up in a hug.
0: You don't want their hot breath on your neck?
1: No.
0: Okay.
1: Weird.
0: Weirdo.
1: You're weirdo. They think you're weird for hugging.
0: Okay. What French word is commonly used to say hello?
1: French word to say hello would be bonjour.
0: Final answer?
1: Yes.
0: That is what Travis said.
1: Aw, Travis.
0: And oui, you're both all right. Nice job. And that means the final score is Deb 4, Travis 2. So not quite a win for you, Travis, but you held up there. You didn't get goose egged, and that's what we'll take as a win for today for you, okay?
2: Absolutely.
1: Plus, he has a win when it comes to breakfast or lunch.
0: Absolutely.
1: Or dinner.
0: Or dinner. You're going to get $50 to go to Burger King. Burger King is back with a fresh new look. Celebrate grand reopenings in Frankfurt and Indianapolis with the flame-grilled favorites that you love, like the iconic Whopper sandwich and the Bacon King sandwich, plus other favorites like the original chicken sandwich and refreshing Coca-Cola Freestyle beverages. At BK, you have it your way.
2: Woo!
0: It's like they sing, Deb. BK,
1: have it your way.
0: You rule. There you go. You do rule, Travis. Congratulations. However, because it wasn't a full-fledged victory, we need one more thing, and it's those final famous words.
2: I'm Travis from Noblesville, and I can't beat Deb this time.
1: Aw, Travis, he didn't win, but he's so nice.
0: You already said.
1: What'd he say?
0: This time.
1: No.
0: Yeah.
1: I'm just kidding. No, happy to do a rematch at one point, just so, you know, you can save face a little bit. If you'd like to play, text Beat Deb to 255-9367. We'll get it on the calendar. Good luck.

0: 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Who doesn't love some McDonald's?
1: Mm-hmm.
0: And $1 million.
1: I love $1 million.
0: Well, you can have both, and we'll tell you how to get that. 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

0: Bailey Zimmerman, Chevy Silverado, Indy's Best Country, 95.5 WFMS, Deb and Matt in the morning. I'm going to have to be pulling through a drive-thru for McDonald's here soon, Matt, because starting October 6th, it's back nationwide, McDonald's Monopoly.
1: Hey, there you go.
0: With the grand prize of $1 million. Now, we want to point out the fine print is paid in annual installments of $50,000 over 20 years.
1: Yeah, it's still money.
0: I'm not turning it down.
1: No, for sure not.
0: Other possible prizes that you could win, a 2027 Jeep Cherokee, a Carnival cruise package worth $10,000, a trip for four to Kennedy Space Center Visitor Complex, and one of three Polaris vehicles. They also have some other smaller prizes. They also say the odds of winning 1 in 5, with the important point to remember that most prizes are food. You can win a lot of free fries, 10-piece chicken McNuggets, some select large drinks, and you have to be 18 to play. No purchase necessary. So if you want to just send in a self-addressed stamped envelope to their headquarters, they'll send you a free game piece.
1: Nice.
0: Yeah, but start looking for these game pieces on October 6th. I used to play this religiously. I had the board, the paper board, and I would fasten the things, and I would win free food. I never won the money.
1: Yeah, same.
0: This is when I was in college and broke.
1: Yeah. Well, get ready to play. Hey, speaking of Monopoly, I want to remind you that we are taking nominations to try to get on the Monopoly board for the new game they're going to release for Indianapolis.
0: That's right.
1: So if you just text Monopoly to 255-9367, you can nominate us. Not Deb and Matt, but WFMS.
0: That's right. Heritage Station. Mm-hmm. It should be on that board. They're taking your nominations. They've already got these staples, like the Children's Museum, the Indianapolis Motor Speedway. You mentioned that St. Elmo's should be on there.
1: Absolutely agree.
0: I agree with that.
1: So you can put us on there as well as any other ideas you may have. Multiple nominations. Again, text Monopoly to 255-9367. And who knows, when the game gets released, you might buy property on WFMS Boulevard.
0: How cool would that be?
2: Here's what's coming up next with Deb and Matt in the morning.
1: We are giving you a chance to win tickets to see Kenny Chesney live at Soldier Field. His new album comes out literally tomorrow, Silver Sands Marina. So, very excited.
0: Cool. And it's a great lineup.
1: Yeah.
0: Eric Church, Sheryl Crow.
1: Yeah.
0: And Graylin James.
1: Graylin James, yeah. So, let's get you in. 7 minutes from now, we're playing Put Matt on the Spot.
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0: We have the problem on the south side, northbound 65. It's between Raymond Street and I-70. Just a bit of a backup there, really stop-and-go traffic. And then also seeing a problem with this accident. If you're traveling on northbound 65 at Edgewood Avenue, the traffic has stopped. As a result of this crash, two right lanes blocked and traffic backed up to County Line Road.
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1: Morning drizzle, then cloudy today with a high 72. Clouds clear overnight with a low 51. Tomorrow going to be nice, sunny, comfortable, high 72.
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0: It's Dierks Bentley, and the song is called Gone on Indy's Best Country 95.5 WFMS with Deb and Matt in the morning. And we want to send you to another free show. This is Kenny Chesney, Eric Church, Cheryl Crow, and Graylin James when we put Matt on the spot.
1: Hey, let's put Matt on the spot.
2: Hey! All right. Yeah, this show is going to be awesome.
0: It'll be phenomenal.
2: In fact, I don't think tickets are even on sale right now. So that's the other cool thing. The tickets go on sale tomorrow, and you still have a chance to win them before you can even buy them. So let's get you in. Caller 5-255-9367. You win automatically. You don't have to do anything else.
0: You don't have to do anything difficult.
2: No. And then, like, I have to do something difficult that I may ask you for a little help on, but this is when Deb gives us lyrics, and we have to figure out who the song belongs to and the title of the song. So I would love for you to be able to help out with that.
0: I bet you would.
2: Either way, you win. So 255-9367, let's make you a winner, get you into the show with such legendary artists like Sheryl Crow and Eric Church and Kenny Chesney, and a guy on his way to legendary status.
0: This guy right here.
2: This is Graylin James. He'll be at the show playing this song, Water at a Wedding. Well, I

0: the song that puts you in a good mood this morning. It is Back Then, Right Now. Tyler Hubbard, Indy's Best Country, 95.5 WFMS. Deb and Matt in the morning, and we're sending you to see Kenny Chesney, Soldier Field, as we put Matt on the spot.
1: Hey, let's put Matt on the spot.
2: Hey! All right, all you have to do is be caller 5. You win the tickets, and then we will work on the lyrics from Deb to figure out, is it an Eric Church, Sheryl Crow, Graylin James, or Kenny Chesney song? So looking for caller 5. You win automatically. Michelle in Morgantown, looks like you're caller 5.
3: Yay! I just saw my procedure. Thank you.
2: You're welcome. So your work is done, technically. You don't have to really do anything else. You've already won the tickets, but I would really love a little bit of your help because Deb is she's on a mission here this week, okay?
3: All right.
2: Let's see what we can do.
0: I'm on a mission every week.
2: That's true.
0: All right, here are your lyrics. The deal was we would get to go if we cleaned it up.
2: Yeah.
0: And got it running.
2: Talladega.
0: Maybe not.
2: No, it is. It's already, it's Talladega. It's Eric Church. Everybody knows that.
0: Not everybody.
2: Talladega.
0: Maybe not. Maybe not.
2: It is.
0: Nope.
2: You see, you know what's so funny about this, Michelle, is she tries to talk me out of it, even though I know 1,000%.
0: Well, sometimes you think you do, and you're wrong because you answered too quickly.
2: No, this is a very easy one, and I really appreciate that this week, Deb. Mm-hmm.
0: Whatever.
2: Michelle, would you like to hear that song that Deb is trying to convince us it's not?
3: I think we're locked in.
2: All right. Let's get it right here.

0: I love it. Yes.
1: Yay.
0: Michelle, we are both
1: winners.
0: Oh, she was ready for it. She loves it.
2: I'm
0: Michelle,
2: annoyed.
0: Congratulations.
1: Thanks so much.
0: You're so welcome. You're going to be going to see Kenny Chesney, Eric Church, and Sheryl Crow, along with special guest Graylin James, coming up here at Soldier Field on June 26th.
1: So exciting. Thank you.
3: Here's what's coming up next with Deb and Matt in the morning.
0: Just a reminder, if you want to buy tickets to that show, tomorrow they go on sale. 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Those tickets are going to go fast.
2: Yes, you can also win them again with Brooks this afternoon at 4:05.
0: Absolutely. Which would actually save you money. So do that first.
2: Do that first, then buy them tomorrow.
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2: Okay, here are the problem spots to avoid. One is on the east side. This is northbound 465, slow moving between I-70 and 56th Street, Shadlin Avenue exit. So watch for that. And then also seeing some problems if you're traveling on the south side. This is northbound 65 between Keystone Avenue and I-70 at the south split. One that's been reopened earlier from an accident. They've been moved out of the way. It's in Lawrence. This is southbound Shadlin Avenue, now open between 46th and 43rd.
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3: Morning drizzle, then cloudy today with a high 72. Clouds clear overnight with a low 51. Tomorrow going to be nice, sunny, comfortable. High 72.
5: 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Can't be deadly because work delays.
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0: That's beautiful, crazy. Luke Combs, Indy's Best Country, 95.5 WFMS with Deb and Matt in the morning. If you had 5 or 10 places that you would like to visit and you've never been, I wonder if Vegas is on that list. I think everybody should at least go and experience it once.
1: Definitely.
0: And then what if we throw in a Riley Green concert and an autographed album?
1: I like it.
0: Yep, you can do all of it.
1: I'm in.
0: Matt, you can't win.
1: You're in. You should do it.
0: We'll give you all the details and tell you how easy this is to enter one of several trips that we're giving away. And it's coming up in 3 minutes. Nope, in 6 minutes. I knew that. 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
0: How nice.
1: Then the little cherry on top is being able to bring the music back with you from the concert back to your house. You're going to get an autographed vinyl copy of his album, That's Just Me.
0: How cool. I mean, Riley's the hot thing going right now.
1: And he's doing a great job on The Voice.
0: I don't know if you've seen any of the show,
1: but man, he's actually shown some personality and quick wit against the likes of, like, Adam Levine, who's very quick, and Kelly, too.
0: I actually thought they would butt heads, maybe.
1: Yeah, but no, they're doing great.
0: Okay, good.
1: So
0: nice to hear.
1: Yeah, we'd love for you to be able to win this trip. All you have to do is text the national keyword tonight. But, like, do it right now.
0: Yeah, don't do it tonight. Do it tonight.
1: Yeah, do it now.
0: This morning.
1: T-O-N-I-G-H-T. Tonight is your national keyword. Send that to the phone number 95819.
0: A text message could mean you win a trip to Vegas.
1: Yeah. But don't wait till later. Now. Do it now.
0: Got it.
1: Not tonight, but tonight.
0: No, today.
1: Not tonight, right now, but tonight is the keyword.
0: I'm done with you.
1: Okay, bye.
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1: Morning drizzle, then cloudy today with a high 72. Clouds clear overnight with a low 51. Tomorrow going to be nice, sunny, comfortable. High 72.

0: Indy's Best Country, 95.5 WFMS with Deb and Matt in the morning. That's all my exes, Lauren, Elena, Chase Matthew, who will be at our WFMS Acoustic Jam November 5th, 8 Second Saloon. So text JAM to 255-9367 if you don't have your tickets.
1: Absolutely. And we will send you the link to buy them. And it's only $15. And boom, that's it.
0: And boom, you're done.
1: That's it.
0: Yep.
1: You don't have to travel anywhere. You don't have to, I mean, 8 seconds, that's it.
0: Well, if you are going to travel, you may want to start checking your carry-on bag. There's a reason behind it.
1: Okay.
0: Yeah, we'll tell you in 6 minutes, 95.5 WFMS.

0: This is Brett Young, in case you didn't know, on Indy's Best Country, 95.5 WFMS, with Deb and Matt in the morning. And one of my least favorite things to do is travel. I don't know about you, but I, of course, don't like flying, but I also don't like all the stress and pressure from trying to figure out the best price.
1: Yeah.
0: You know, and you want to get the cheap flight, but then you end up having to add a million things a la carte, and you end up overpaying.
1: Yes.
0: And so they're also saying that we should really just start checking our bag. Forget the carry-on. Because you think you're saving some money by the carry-on bag. They say 65% of people who think they save money with the carry-on end up overpaying.
1: Really?
0: I didn't know you could do this, but you can pay for extra overhead bin space.
1: I did not know that either.
0: I didn't either. They say it's cheaper to just check the bag. And Hayden learned this the hard way, if you remember. He told me that the bag he was taking will totally fit.
1: Yes.
0: With the parameters set by the airline, and it will totally fit. I said, Hayden, they don't just look at it and say, yeah, that's about right. You have to actually slide it down in the thing and see if it fits. He's like, it'll fit.
1: Yeah.
0: It'll fit. And he got there and he called me when he got to his destination, said, I had to pay $90.
1: Oh, no.
0: $90. So maybe if you just go ahead and check it from the get-go, you save money altogether.
1: I just wear 65%. All my clothes.
0: He's done that.
1: Yeah.
0: He's done several layers of clothing.
1: I believe he has.

0: Carry On and Kenny Chesney with Indy's Best Country, 95.5 WFMS, Dev and Matt in the morning. Don't forget, you can win Kenny Chesney tickets still with Brooks this afternoon. Brooks O'Brien has those at 4:05 later today. And Peyton Manning Children's Hospital had not one, but two special guests. The recent visit, we'll tell you who it was.
1: Indianapolis royalty, if you will.
0: It's a great way to describe it.
1: Yeah. 3 minutes from now, we're Dev and Matt in the morning with our WFMS Acoustic Jam headliner, Chase Matthew. He's going to be holding it down.

0: That's Chase Matthew. He'll sing that song for sure on November 5th, 82nd Saloon, as part of our sixth WFMS acoustic jam. So exciting that Tyrese Halliburton and his brand new bride, Jade, decided to visit Peyton Manning Children's Hospital on Monday. They were visiting kidney transplant recipients.
1: Aww.
0: And I love this because Halliburton was there in two roles, one as the star of the Indiana Pacers and also as a spokesperson for Indiana Donor Network. They champion that cause.
1: Love that.
0: And I thought that was a great thing. And definitely when we see good people doing good things in the community, we want to make sure we bring attention to it. So thank you to them for brightening those days for those patients there at the hospital. VIP tickets are now sold out.
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0: Megan Maroney. That is Beautiful Things, Indy's Best Country, 95.5 WFMS with Deb and Matt in the morning. We love to save money on this show, and you're going to be able to save money tomorrow when we have another sweet deal kick off for you.
1: Yeah, Kickstart Cafe in Carmel is going to give you an opportunity to get $50 worth of their food, whether it's the breakfast or brunch favorites, fresh espresso, specialty lattes, smash burger sandwiches, all of that. You can choose from all of that. You get $50 to spend there. You're only paying $25, though.
0: It's a deal.
1: It is. It's a sweet deal.
0: These are such good deals. Matt and I have bought them ourselves.
1: Absolutely. I've got so many certificates on my fridge.
0: Yeah. So walk-ons, we've done that one. What else have we done? I'm trying to think.
1: Doc Crows.
0: That's right. So make sure you are listening 9 o'clock tomorrow morning. This is when it's going to kick off. You pay $25, you're going to get a $50 gift card.
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12: Possible scattered showers today. Otherwise, 70 your high. Tomorrow, same story. Clouds in 70 into the weekend. Could see the sun Saturday, but we stay right around 71 for a high.

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95.5 WFMS, Tyler Reese. How was your Thursday? It was a little hard to get in the swing of things for fall when it was still so dang hot, right? And this hour of music sponsored by one of my favorites, the Indianapolis Zoo and Zoo Boo.

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Well, I guess that kind of tracks. Indianapolis Colts, number 32 ranked D. Not getting it done. Any other breaking news over there from the sports desk?

I've got a fever, and the only prescription is more fever basketball. And luckily, back after it tonight, Sophie, Caitlin, and the gang, the Lynx again. But this time, we're at their place tonight.

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0: George and Luke there, Tyler Reese here, 95.5 WFMS, and you know it's going to be here before we know it, the big old CMA Awards in November, live from Bridgestone in beautiful Nashville, Tennessee. Ella Langley leading the way with 9. Here's Ella now.
1: Today there's this thing in country music called the CMA Awards. God has been so good to me, has been just so, so good to me. I don't feel like I always deserve it, but I am so grateful that I've been given the opportunity to stand up here and sing songs that I love. And I get to write songs that mean something to me, and then I get to watch a crowd of people, it means something to them, and it means something to you, so thank you.
0: So yeah, you can tell it really means a lot to Ella Langley, so we wish her the best. That's going to be a big night for her. Hosted by the hostess with the mostest, Lainey Wilson, her third time around the sun doing this, the CMA Awards. That'll be November in Nashville.
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0: Possible scattered showers today. Otherwise, 70 your high. Tomorrow, same story. Clouds in 70 into the weekend. Could see the sun Saturday, but we stay right around 71 for a high.

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1: Well, I didn't want to show up, but our families go way back. So when you said your vows, that's exactly where I sat. Thank God for open bars, because watching all this ain't easy. And in the middle of

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0: Dolly Day.
1: Yay.
0: We're excited about that. So who are those unsung heroes among us that never get the recognition they deserve?
1: 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Maybe it's a baseball coach. We want to know from you.
0: Yeah, maybe it's your neighbor who shovels your driveway without asking. That's tomorrow just after 7. 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
0: Riley Green in Vegas. That's at 6 and 9 a.m. We're Dev and Matt in the Morning.
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0: 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She's

agree, too, that you need a vacation. Get the heck out of here. Yeah, go, okay, yeah, that's great. Stop emailing me, because I'm not going to check it. I'm going to Vegas. Bye-bye. We're going to go see Riley Green. A keyword for you to do that after 12 noon.

World is your keyword. Yeah, you're running out of time here. This is the fourth and final week, and today's the second last day of it all. No pressure. 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

Everybody in the world's choosing Texas, and they've got the records to prove it. Ella surpassing that Mariah Carey Christmas song. Choosing Texas, 23 weeks. The number one song.

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Smoke him if you got him. Is Morgan going to be part of ESPN's College Game Day this weekend? Tennessee taking on Texas. I mean, you think of it, he's already made merch at morganwallen.com.

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0: 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And we'll even cheers a nice cold outlaw light.
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Indiana Fear Farm. Yeah, you better pack an extra pair of drawers. I have to. I'm kind of a wuss, though. Indiana Fear Farm. You want to go? Jamestown. Hey, text to win your passes. 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Got a lot.

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95.5 WFMS, Tyler Reese. Well, yes, all you'll need to remember is your room number and maybe your cell phone if you really want to answer those emails or text. Because you'll be in Vegas to go see Riley Green. Another keyword to do that with Brooks after 3 o'clock today. Why?

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Seeing there's a chance, kind of. Well, we're hoping for a bigger announcement, but we'll take it, right? Florida Georgia Line, they will be headlining festivals. But we'll be touring together once again next year. Baby,

0: James, it was over in Noblesville earlier today. The power's back on now, but a squirrel bit the dust. He bit into a transistor, so yeah.
1: Oh, no.
0: Yeah. So needless to say...
1: Of all things.
0: Yeah, what are you going to do? Those are some hot nuts.

0: Tomorrow is 9/25, Matt. 9/25.
1: Yeah.
0: It's Dolly Day. Yay. We're excited about that. So who are those unsung heroes among us that never get the recognition they deserve?
1: Maybe it's a lunch lady. Maybe it's a baseball coach. We want to know from you.
0: Yeah, maybe it's your neighbor who shovels your driveway without asking. That's tomorrow just after 7. Also, we're the free concert station.
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0: Riley Green in Vegas. That's at 6 and 9 a.m. We're Devin Matt in the Morning.
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13: Upper 50s tonight. Tomorrow, 72, clouds, 71, and sunshine on Saturday, and pretty much the same story for Sunday as well.

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Deb of Deb and Matt in the Morning is going to have Chase Matthew tickets and more. Tamaraj Ford, Saturday, noon to 2. Find out about the 5 days of grand opening fun while you're there. And tipped in, Tamaraj Ford, Deb from Deb and Matt in the Morning, there's Saturday starting at noon.

I've been there before. Those mornings where you wake up and you go, I don't want to get up today. John Morgan, if he would have done that, he would have missed out on his chance to get in an Uber with another songwriter who got him into the circle with Jason Aldean. He wrote that big song for Jason and Carrie Underwood, and now he's working on his second album. We were young.

A plethora of menu options with Brooks today at the Brooks Cafe, including your shot to get to Vegas to see Riley Green, Party of Two, your table swing. And also, speaking of Party of Two, Kenny and Eric Church, Chesney, that is, going to be in Chicago. Brooks has tickets for that as well. That's a busy afternoon.

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0: 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It's going to be a good one. 8 Second Saloon, just $15. 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I'm Tyler Reese. Brooks is coming in with Kenny Chesney tickets and more next.
1: There's still only 4 digits in our population. We're still keeping things just the way God made it. There's been some old city folks trying to come in to change it. Wouldn't trade

0: It's Morgan Wallen on Indy's Best Country, 95.5 WFMS. We've got this trip for you to go to see Riley Green in Las Vegas. We've given away three trips already. Wayne was our most recent winner.
1: Oh, hallelujah. Thank you. I've got goosebumps.
0: Right? You could be the next winner. All you got to do is get those keywords. And this hour, keyword is South, S-O-U-T-H. Go ahead and text South to 95819. Not the studio line. 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Good luck.
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0: A couple of early accidents to be aware of. One has the shoulder blocked on the south side. It's 465 westbound at I-65. And then another one, this has the left shoulder blocked on I-65 southbound. That's before 38th Street or exit 119.
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2: A little cooler tonight, 50 for the low. Tomorrow, going to kick off Friday with partly cloudy skies, 72. And then by Saturday, mostly sunshine, 74.

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If you love to get scared during Halloween, well, then Indy Scream Park in Anderson is where you want to be. We've got your free tickets. We'll give them away. We'll play Get It Wrong coming up at 3:30, so don't go anywhere.

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Indy's Best Country, 95.5 WFMS. Tomorrow is a day to be maybe just a little more kind than normal. Maybe do something for somebody that you wouldn't normally do. It's Dolly Day. Yeah, 9:25. So 9 to 5 is in the movie and the song, 9 to 5. We'll just be celebrating and remembering Dolly Parton and want you to be a part of that as well. Stand by if you want to get into Indy Scream Park. We'll play Get It Wrong in 6 minutes.

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1: Yeah.
0: It's Dolly Day.
1: Yay.
0: We're excited about that. So who are those unsung heroes among us that never get the recognition they deserve?
1: Maybe it's a lunch lady. Maybe it's a baseball coach. We want to know from you.
0: Yeah, maybe it's your neighbor who shovels your driveway without asking. That's tomorrow just after 7. Also, we're the free concert station.
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0: Riley Green in Vegas. That's at 6 and 9 a.m. We're Deb and Matt in the morning.
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0: 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We've got your tickets. Let's play Get It Wrong right now. I'll take caller number 5, answer 3 rapid-fire questions wrong to win. You get one right, I got to move on to the next caller, okay? 317-255-9367.
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4: 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Did you do very good in school?
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4: 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You're going to be perfect for this game. 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We give you three rapid-fire questions. You want to answer each of them wrong to win. 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
5: All right.
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4: What's the last letter of the alphabet?
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4: What's the main ingredient in peanut butter?
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4: Yeah, you got them all wrong. 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I'm always curious to see what ingredient people will come up with. You got it, Matt. You are going to be on your way to Indy Scream Park. Get your scare on in Anderson. Congratulations.
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1: 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We're celebrating Dolly Day tomorrow, and part of the Acoustic Jam is Bells, whose single features Dolly Parton on it. So you'd be able to see her sing that as well. Would've thought.

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You know, Kenny Chesney just announced his new stadium tour. It will come to Chicago at Soldier Field, and we've got your free tickets. You want to be there to see Eric Church, Sheryl Crow, Graylin James, and Kenny Chesney? Stand by. We are 5 minutes away from Whose Rear End Is It to win your free tickets.

0: Best Country, 95.5 WFMS. Let's get you some free tickets to go see Kenny Chesney on his stadium tour. Unfortunately, he's not bringing it here to Indy, but we've still got your free tickets. Yeah, we've got tickets for the show at Soldier Field in Chicago. Eric Church, Sheryl Crow, Graylin James, and Kenny Chesney. Let's play Whose Rear End Is It? I'll give you the rear end, the final few seconds of a song you identified by artist and title. Listen close. Here it is. All right. Identified by artist and title. I'll play it one more time. Whose Rear End Is That? Identify it by artist and title. Do that and you win your way into Soldier Field in Chicago to see Kenny Chesney on the stadium tour. I'll start with caller 5. Take the first correct answer from there at 317-255-9367. Good luck.
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0: I've got a couple slow areas you might want to try to avoid. On the south side, 465 eastbound between I-69 and I-65 or exit 53. Also moving slow on the east side, I-70 westbound between Rural Street, Keystone Avenue and I-65.
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0: Partly cloudy, cooler tonight. 50 is our low. Then tomorrow, partly cloudy, 72, 74 with sunshine on Saturday. All right, we're playing Whose Rear End Is It? The rear end of the song, then you identify it. Here's that rear end. My phone keeps wallet in you. All right, who's this?
1: This is Edie.
0: Edie, have you seen not Eric Church, although he's on it too, Kenny Chesney before?
1: I have not.
0: What? Really?
1: No, I haven't.
0: Well, wouldn't this be perfect? See him in a stadium tour with all these other artists?
1: Absolutely.
0: All right, Edie, all we got to do is see if you know your lyrics well. Just go ahead and tell me whose rear end was that?
1: Lainey Wilson.
0: And what's the name of the song?
1: Phone Keys Wallet.
0: Yeah, that's it. You got it.
1: Awesome.
0: Look at that. You are going to see Kenny Chesney for the first time on his stadium tour at Soldier Field, along with Eric Church, Sheryl Crow, and Graylin James. Congratulations.
1: Awesome.
0: Hey, what part of town do you live in?
1: I'm on the south side of Indianapolis.
0: All right. Well, thanks so much for listening on the south side, Edie.
1: Thank you. Thank you so much. Indy.

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And the next Acoustic Jam, all ready to go. Bells is the opener and the headliner, Chase Matthew. 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

Indy's Best Country, 95.5 WFMS. This guy realized he had some things he needed to take care of. He took some time off of the road. Had some health issues, too. He's been getting through all of that. But he is doing good now. It is Justin Moore.

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1: What's up, y'all? I'm Coe Wetzel with my new song with Ella Langley, Jaden. 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
0: Coe Wetzel on how his new duet with Ella Langley came about.
1: Yeah, me and Ella had been talking for a little while about reconnecting on getting back in the studio, trying to follow up. You know, that's why we fight. And we got in the room together, and Jaden kind of came, with George Schmidt and Ernest in the room with us as well. It came really easy, and it turned out pretty good.

0: 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Your Music Plus, sponsored by Gusto.
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1: It's moving slow right now on I-65 northbound before Raymond Street to I-70. Also on I-70 westbound between Rural Street, Keystone Avenue, and I-65.
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Indy's Best Country, 95.5 WFMS. Okay, wait a minute. I didn't even hear this rumor about Ella Langley, and now it's being confirmed. You know what I'm talking about? Listen, I'll fill you in coming up here just 6 minutes away. Dan and

Okay, how did I miss this rumor? Hey, it's Brooks O'Brien here on 95.5 WFMS. The rumor was that Ella Langley is dating Tucker Wetmore. I hadn't even heard that, and now People Magazine is saying the rumors are true. They're dating. Apparently, rumors first sparked in December when they were in the BBI at a bar in the British Virgin Islands. So you can still be an Ella fella, but Ella's fella is Tucker. Just when

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1: 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Want some free food and fun on Saturday? Just join Deb from Deb and Matt in the Morning. She's going to be in Tifton at Tom Rausch Ford. 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Lots going on. So join Deb Saturday, noon to 2.

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Hawaii's best country, 95.5 WFMS. Kenny Chesney's stadium tour just got announced. You want to see him along with Eric Church, Sheryl Crow, and Graylin James? They are coming to Chicago to Soldier Field. We've got your free tickets again tomorrow morning at 8:30 and 4.

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1: There's an accident on the east side. It's over on the left shoulder on 465 southbound before I-70, but that's got backed up traffic to 56th Street, Shadeland Avenue. And then slow-moving traffic on I-70 eastbound between Belmont Avenue and I-65.
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fall-like temperatures. Partly cloudy and 50 tonight. Tomorrow, some clouds, 72. And then should be mostly sunny on Saturday, 74 for the high.

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It is always a party at 8 Second Saloon. The next one will feature Chase Matthew. Going to be an amazing show. Be sure you've got your tickets. 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

Indy's Best Country, 95.5 WFMS. If only it were Friday. One margarita, two, wait, three. It's Luke Bryan.

Lainey Wilson, she is the reigning CMA Entertainer of the Year, and she's nominated again this year. Plus, she will be the host again as well. So we all have to wait till November 18th. That's when we will find out who wins in all those categories.

Extra money. Yeah, that's something we don't say very often, right? Especially these days. Well, that's why we want to take care of a luxury vacation, all-inclusive, to Mexico. 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
1: Yay.
0: We're excited about that. So who are those unsung heroes among us that never get the recognition they deserve?
1: 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Maybe it's a baseball coach. We want to know from you.
0: Yeah, maybe it's your neighbor who shovels your driveway without asking. That's tomorrow just after 7. 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
0: 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That's at 6 and 9 a.m. We're Dem and Matt in the morning.
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Who told you that? Basically, he's talking about being a good guy to date, and he darn well better be, because if you haven't heard, apparently he and Ella Langley are dating, and nobody messes with Ella Langley, right? It's Graylin James now.

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7: For corn, bean, and wheat markets, this is Hoosier Ag Today's Thursday closing farm market report. Very disappointing weekly export sales this morning for corn and beans and wheat, and both corn and beans chopped back and forth throughout the session. We're awaiting as well news out of the Trump and Xi meetings that have begun. December corn closed down a penny and a half today, 527 and a half, 2 cents lower. March contract, 541 and a half. Novi beans, a half cent lower, 1317 and a half. January, 1332, down a penny and three quarters. December wheat, 707, that was down a penny and a half. And the meats lower. October live cattle, 219.07, down 185. October lean hogs, 79.20, 67 cents off. I'm Ian DeEubank with the Thursday market review. 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

Indy's Best Country, 95.5 WFMS, got new country for you now. Brantley Gilbert, this is from a brand new album. It's called Good Damn. 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